101.5, Denver's Greatest Hits with I Kissed a Girl. That is Katy Perry. I'm Jim Berry, and it's time to wrap up our National Kissing Day triple play with our last mwah, kiss song. It is Just Kiss by Prince. One of Prince's more memorable songs, another number one, but I think we all remember it more from the scene where Julia Roberts' character was singing along to it in the hot tub. Of course, it was in the movie Pretty Woman, which nobody can ever forget. Prince, mwah, kiss on Cool 101.5.

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0: I'm left up. Melissa Moore in the morning on Cool 105.

105, Denver's greatest hits with Melissa Moore in the morning. Happy you're hanging out here. Phone number, text line, always open to you, 303-504-0105, 8 o'clock this morning. That is Cool's next big thing announcement. I'm so excited that I get to finally make that. We were just talking about people with, like, no sense of personal space. Thank you to everybody writing in. Nick said, he's like, look, he's like, some people have it and some people don't as far as recognizing personal space. And it is so true. Nicole said it's the same thing when you're driving. They're on your butt and you're like, give me some space already. Yeah, I had that happen. I told you the other morning. And it was a bus in front of me, so it's not like I can go faster, and we're on a ramp. I'm like, I can't go anywhere. So you on my butt doesn't help. And that's where I'm like, just get

Imagine Crush. Yes, that is our Master Larry Theater winning song right there on Cool 105. That is a great way to start the day. And then you go into this, Talk Talk. I mean, come on now. This is why Cool 105, man. Playing Denver's greatest hits. Happy you're hanging out with us on this Tuesday morning. And if you didn't hear the big announcement at Cool 105, oh, I'll tell you coming up next.

0: 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How about some good news?
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0: 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I'm Jim Barry, and well, here's the most non-shocking thing I read today. A new study found that our brains were never designed to handle as much bad news as we get on a daily basis. It's because we're supposed to be fixated on clear and present dangers. You know, like the lady being chased by the bear up in Golden the other day. And we're not supposed to be doom scrolling or getting all that other bad news on TV. Our brains were not meant to handle that. Shocking news. Am I right? All right, coming up at 6 o'clock, it's an On This Day triple play with three cool events for three cool artists.
1: Cool 105 traffic. 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A crash eastbound on the Boulder Turnpike at McCaslin is blocking the left express lane. Emergency vehicles are just now arriving and could block additional lanes. 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I'm Dave O'Brien with traffic on Cool 105.
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